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Caribbean girl, me know for tick, me know for top, yeah. Man, I watch my body like say them, I watch a

0: 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Shake it to the max. Please just rewind. Let me shake it to the max.
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1: 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Our colors will fade eventually, so if our time is running out, day after day, we'll make the mundane a masterpiece. Oh my, my, oh my, my love, I take one look at you, you're taking me out.

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0: Christmas music in the mix.
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0: I love the music. 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
3: They're always on.